0: And Urban Nation says the average asking rent for all property types in BC was $2,387 in August, down 4.7% from a year ago. However, rents in Vancouver and four of Canada's other biggest markets saw slight increases from July to August. Nationally, average asking rents for all property types have seen 23 consecutive months of annual declines. Rentals.ca has said the continued declines are due to several factors, including increased apartment supply, slower population growth, and higher youth unemployment. Emily Joveski, Vista News, Victoria.
1: A piece of local fashion has received its highest profile outing yet.
2: It's great to see everybody. I've got my Salmo dinner jacket on. I want to thank my buddy Brittany Anderson for this. It is the single most Canadian piece of clothing that I own.
1: That's Premier David Eby at a news conference this week discussing Canada's response to U.S. tariffs. He was sporting the red and black check shirt. The term Salmo dinner jacket has been around for more than 20 years. The village has been selling the official ones for about a decade.
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1: The Nelson Leafs are back on the ice tonight, hosting the Beaver Valley Nighthawks in preseason action for the new BCHC League. Meanwhile, in the MLB, the Blue Jays dropped the rubber match with the Athletics this afternoon, losing 2-0 in Sacramento. Toronto is still right in the wild card race, with just a few weeks left in the regular season.
3: The Bridge Weather.
1: On the road, single lane traffic is in place on the Kootenay Pass on a stretch between Salmo and Creston from 7 to 7 Monday through Saturday. On Highway 3B, single lane traffic is in place on the Nancy Green Highway from 7 to 5 weekdays, and there's road work at the Winita Junction daily until 5. In our weather forecast, partly cloudy tonight, dropping down to 11, clearing skies tomorrow afternoon with a high of 23, clear skies tomorrow night, dropping down to 9, and sunny with a high of 22 for Friday. I'm Storm Lenny.
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0: Clarity and Vance Joy. Here is what's happening festival-wise. So this coming weekend, it is the Roslyn Fall Fair, Saturday, 11 a.m. to 5. It is also the Grand Forks Fall Fair. They will have their exhibits going on Saturday and Sunday as well over in the Boundary Country. The following weekend is the Rock Creek Fall Fair. That's the one with all the rides, the amusements, and all that fun stuff. So this is when we get right into our ride in time. Then, of course, the Nelson Farmers Market Harvest Festival, Sunday, September 20th. They just had the Kootenai Artisan Fair, which I thought was a great turnout over at the park. And didn't even have the boys complain. They didn't even complain. It was great. There was a long, dramatic pause there, but it actually took for a second for me to realize that they didn't complain about it. You know, so lots of festivals coming up if you are into those and you're looking to have a little bit of a fall festive time.
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0: What's the frequency? Kenneth right here on the bridge. Good afternoon, Sean here. I hope you're having a great day. I hope your day has gone the way that you hoped that it would. And if it didn't, well, you know what? Tomorrow could be different. And I had a horrible week early last week. It was a couple of days were pretty rough. They were just everything that could have gone wrong went wrong. Everything that was driving me up the bend made it worse. It's just, there was a point where I'm like, are you serious? Like, it's got to stop. It felt like it was double downing. And I had to tell myself, all right, okay, you know what? It was crappy, but it was beyond that. If I don't have these days, then I can't appreciate the days that are really good. And I got through it, and, you know, they were unpleasant, and the next day was a little bit better, and so on and so forth. So if you had a bad day today, I'm just saying hang in there, because, you know, you'll have a great day. There will be a moment where you have a really great day. And if you can stop and think about today, if it was crummy, then you'll really appreciate that good day.
1: We get it. We live here too. The Nelson Ford Drive Home.
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0: Stargazing and Miles Smith. Well, that is it for me. Today, it is the 9th of September in 2026. I want to go back in time, hop into the DeLorean to 1000. That's right, the year 1000. The Battle of Svolder, Baltic Sea. King Olaf, on board the Long Serpent, is defeated in one of the greatest naval battles of the Viking Age and leaps to his death overboard. Everything that we think that's happening right now is crucial, important, vital, very dramatic. Don't you think that day was as well for them? All I'm saying is it's all relative. Enjoy the rest of your day. And remember this, we all get 80 maybe on the spinning rock. Put the best version of yourself out there because you won't regret it. You won't. One day when that time comes and you think back at your life, you're not going to sit there and go, I should have been more of a curmudgeon. No, you won't. You won't. You'll be proud of the hard work you did at being the best version of yourself. Enjoy dinner tonight, and I'll see you tomorrow.
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1: I'm Storm Lenny. This is a warning. Our top story contains disturbing details involving alleged animal cruelty that some listeners may find upsetting. Animal Justice has asked the BCSPCA to investigate the death of a grizzly sow in Nelson last month. The bear was killed by conservation officers after officials determined she had become food conditioned and lost her fear of people. Lawyer Alexandra Pester says Animal Justice received an eyewitness account that raised concerns about what happened after the shooting.
2: She observed this bear for approximately 5 minutes, and she had her head up. She appeared to be alive but dying and had a significant amount of blood on her. And he was really concerned that this bear was shot and just left to suffer following the shooting.
1: We've asked the Ministry of Environment for comment on the allegations. Creston Council has approved a pay increase for the next four-year term. The mayor will get about $1,400 more a year, while councillors will get an extra $675. It will bring Creston's council remuneration in line with comparable communities. Mayor Arnold de Boon supported the increase, but emphasized how council members aren't in it for the money.
3: I just want people to recognize and realize that this is not going to make you rich, and nobody does it for the money. It's you do it because of your dedication to the community.
1: The new rates will take effect when the 2026 to 2030 council term begins. Trail City Council has awarded the contract for a downtown redevelopment study. City Spaces Consulting will look into what can be done with a couple of vacant properties. City Corporate Services Director David Moorhead says the Vancouver company has already done a lot of work locally.
4: They were the development consultants used on a number of projects, such as the Roslyn Yards in Roslyn, Blizzard Mountain Place in Fruitvale, and also the Trail Villa currently underway in Shaver's Bench here in Trail.
1: The contract is worth $25,000. The properties in question are the former C.S. Williams Clinic and the Town Square Mall sites. Salmo has a mayoral candidate. Councillor Peyton McKellar is seeking the job. The local pastor joined council in a by-election last year. He won by acclamation. The other person who has filed papers for Salmo Council is Colin Hango. Greenwood is losing its city manager. Dean Trumbly is leaving to take over as chief administrator in the northern BC town of Houston. He's been in Greenwood for a little under 3 years. His last day is October 2nd. Average asking rents in BC declined again last month.
5: The latest monthly report from Rentals.ca and Urban Nation says the average asking rent for all property types in BC was $2,387 in August, down 4.7% from a year ago. However, rents in Vancouver and four of Canada's other biggest markets saw slight increases from July to August. Nationally, average asking rents for all property types have seen 23 consecutive months of annual declines. Rentals.ca has said the continued declines are due to several factors, including increased apartment supply, slower population growth, and higher youth unemployment. Emily Joveski, Vista News, Victoria.
1: A piece of local fashion has received its highest profile outing yet.
6: It's great to see everybody. I've got my Salmo dinner jacket on. I want to thank my buddy Brittany Anderson for this. It is the single most Canadian piece of clothing that I own.
1: That's Premier David Eby at a news conference this week discussing Canada's response to U.S. tariffs. He was sporting the red and black check shirt. The term Salmo dinner jacket has been around for more than 20 years. The village has been selling the official ones for about a decade.
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1: The Nelson Leafs are back on the ice tonight, hosting the Beaver Valley Nighthawks in preseason action for the new BCHC League. Meanwhile, in the MLB, the Blue Jays dropped the rubber match with the Athletics this afternoon, losing 2-0 in Sacramento. Toronto is still right in the wild card race, with just a few weeks left in the regular season.
8: The Bridge Weather.
1: On the road, single lane traffic is in place on the Kootenay Pass on a stretch between Salmo and Creston from 7 to 7 Monday through Saturday. On Highway 3B, single lane traffic is in place on the Nancy Green Highway from 7 to 5 weekdays, and there's road work at the Wineeta Junction daily until 5. In our weather forecast, partly cloudy tonight, dropping down to 11, clearing skies tomorrow afternoon with a high of 23, clear skies tomorrow night, dropping down to 9, and sunny with a high of 22 for Friday. I'm Storm Lenny.
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The entire school District 8, Kootenai Lake community is excited to welcome students back for another school year. 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
1: Wake up! 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

0: 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All right, dear, I'm finally here. So sorry, let's get you home from practice.
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0: 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So sorry, let's get you home from practice.
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0: rich, and nobody does it for the money. It's you do it because of your dedication to the community.
1: The new rates will take effect when the next council's term begins. Trail City Council has awarded the contract for a downtown redevelopment study. City Spaces Consulting will look into what can be done with a couple of vacant properties. City Corporate Services Director David Moorhead says the Vancouver company has already done a lot of work locally.
2: They were the development consultants used on a number of projects, such as the Roslyn Yards in Roslyn, Blizzard Mountain Place in Fruitvale, and also the Trail Villa currently underway in Shaver's Bench here in Trail.
1: The contract is worth $25,000. The properties in question are the former C.S. Williams Clinic and Town Square Mall sites. Salmo has a mayoral candidate. Councillor Peyton McKellar is seeking the job. The local pastor joined council in a by-election last year. He won by acclamation. The other person who's filed papers for Salmo Council is Colin Hango. Greenwood is losing its city manager. Dean Trumbly is leaving to take over as chief administrator in the northern BC town of Houston. He's been in Greenwood for a little under 3 years. His last day is October 2nd. Average asking rents in BC declined again last month.
3: The latest monthly report from Rentals.ca and Urban Nation says the average asking rent for all property types in BC was $2,387 in August, down 4.7% from a year ago. However, rents in Vancouver and four of Canada's other biggest markets saw slight increases from July to August. Nationally, average asking rents for all property types have seen 23 consecutive months of annual decline. Rentals.ca has said the continued declines are due to several factors, including increased apartment supply, slower population growth, and higher youth unemployment. Emily Joveski, Vista News, Victoria.
1: And a piece of local fashion has received its highest profile outing yet.
4: It's great to see everybody. I've got my Salmo dinner jacket on. I want to thank my buddy Brittany Anderson for this. It is the single most Canadian piece of clothing that I own.
1: That's Premier David Eby at a news conference this week discussing Canada's response to U.S. tariffs. He was sporting the red and black checked shirt. The term Salmo dinner jacket has been around for more than 20 years, and the village has been selling the official ones for about a decade.
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6: I'm Sam Pike with sports. On the diamond yesterday, the Athletics beat the Toronto Blue Jays 2-0. The Athletics taking their first series from the Jays since July of 2025. Toronto remains one game behind Cleveland in that race for the final AL wildcard spot. Over in the NFL season opener last night, the Seattle Seahawks beat the New England Patriots 13-10 in a Super Bowl rematch. In Major League Soccer last night, Toronto FC defeated Nashville FC 2-1. Charlotte FC edges CF Montreal 2-1, and the Vancouver Whitecaps shut out the LA Galaxy 3-0.
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1: 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I was born again in Dixieland. The Great Canadian Road Trip is presented by the Kootenai Concert Connection in association with The Bridge.
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Nelson's Vibe.

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0: days since July of 2025. Toronto remains one game behind Cleveland in that race for the final AL wildcard spot. Over in the NFL season opener last night, the Seattle Seahawks beat the New England Patriots 13-10 in a Super Bowl rematch. In Major League Soccer last night, Toronto FC defeated Nashville FC 2-1. Charlotte FC edges CF Montreal 2-1. And the Vancouver Whitecaps shut out the LA Galaxy 3-0.
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6: 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When

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0: Local agent bound for the floor right here on the bridge. Good afternoon, Sean here. We are jumpstarting the 2 o'clock stretch while you work, waiting to get ready to get home and hear how the kids did in their day of school. We've got Arcade Fire, Noah Kahan, Leon Bridges, Milky Chan, Shred Kelly, all coming up for you right here on the bridge.
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5: Hi, y'all. 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Nelson Ford. 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

0: Listen to the Beat in the Royal Foundry. Coming up on Sunday, September the 13th, Dance Portal Ecstatic Dance featuring Amber Wolf Moon, 10:30 a.m. to 12 p.m. at the North Shore Hall. If that sounds like you, that sounds like something you want to do, then get on it because it's coming up on September the 13th, this coming Sunday.
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0: if you're like me and you like oldies, and I mean golden oldies, then there is White Lightning Band, Blues Rock and Boogie, special guest with Glenn Mitchell. That's going to be at the Nelson Royal Legion on September the 12th. So coming up on Saturday, 7 to 9:30 p.m. Covers just $10. So for those that grew up with that music, you're going to know it. And for those that didn't grow up with it, but you've never quite grasped the power of that era and what it did for music with the rock and roll switch from the Pat Boone era, it really is a Stand By Me moment. So White Lightning Band this coming Saturday at the Nelson Royal Legion. I could just say the Legion. You know what I'm saying when I say it.
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3: Hi everyone, it's Emily Gretzky for Nelson Ford. 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
4: Summer tip number 37. 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

0: Dracula and Tame Impala. It is Thursday. Here is what's shaken down at the cinema. You've got two shows because there's two cinemas now. You got The Chapel. That's playing Tony. That is underway tonight at 7 o'clock. For those that want to see Hadestown the musical, the final showing is over at The Shoebox tonight at 7 o'clock. Then they're moving on to Coyote versus Acme starting tomorrow and Teenage Sex and Death at Camp Miasma. Now, Coyote versus Acme was this interesting movie that was made by Warners, then they shelved it to bank a $30 million tax write-off, and then another company, I think it's A24, bought it, and they've been showing it. It's been tracking better than they ever expected. And I've had kids enjoy it, as well as some adults that grew up with the Wile E. Coyote Roadrunner gags said it was quite fun. Like, it's tongue-in-cheek, but it's a funny concept that the coyote's suing Acme for always providing him with faulty gear and he could never get the Roadrunner.
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0: Morning Glory and Oasis. Argentine pianist Gabriel Palacci is presenting tonight, September the 10th, at Silverton Hall at 7 p.m. So if you're out in the Slocan area, and if you're thinking about going out for something, support the Slocan Lakes Arts Council. Gabriel Palacci presenting his new solo piano album, Tango, Latin Jazz, and World Music, tonight, Silverton. 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

0: Sex and Candy with Marcy's Playground. Well, for all of you professional wrestler enthusiasts and professional wrestling fans, Thrash is bouncing back. They're making their way to Nelson, Rod and Gun Club, Friday, October the 9th. I would be going, but I got to go do something for a birthday party elsewhere out of town for family. I would, though. Actually, I'm driving the boys out to go see Thrash. Oh, where are we at? Not this weekend. Next weekend, I'm going to take them out. They're wrestling in Oliver. So I said to the boys, I would take them out there because we couldn't make the Rod and Gun Club one. But believe the hype. Thrash Wrestling Friday, October the 9th over at the Rod and Gun Club. The bell will be ringing at 7. 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
1: A united nation that cares about our people.
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0: December and Collective Soul. Well, Costco shoppers, if you've ever ventured over to Costco to buy food and put it in your freezer, this is a note. If you bought Rossdown chicken breast chunks, sold through Costco Canada, they're being recalled. Now, it's not exactly what you think. They're being recalled because they may contain undeclared soy. Well, for most people, that's not an issue. But for some with a soy allergy, it can be an issue for sure. So if for whatever reason you did buy it, it's in your freezer and you can't eat soy, then you might want to double check that. So keep that in mind. For the rest of you that bought Rossdown chicken breast chunks and you don't care, well, then don't worry about it. Just keep doing your thing. But for those that can't eat soy, I guess it's good to know.
1: 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We live here too. The Nelson Ford Drive Home.
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0: boys and blondes, dear Rouge. AI is definitely becoming a heavy concern. For years, experts thought human-level AI was decades away. That was what they originally thought. Now some of the people building it think we could hit AGI. That's artificial general intelligence. Within the next 4 years. And that changes the conversation dramatically. What has people nervous isn't ChatGPT writing a poem or us making all of our community event posters. It's that newer AI systems are showing early signs of autonomy using tools, writing code, carrying out multiple step tasks, and in some testing environments, attempting to bypass restrictions or access systems that they were not supposed to. Researchers are worried that if an AI becomes capable of improving on its own software, progress could accelerate beyond our ability to supervise it. And in fact, they said in some cases, they've developed their own language and would speak in code, and that in time, it would be a language that no human could truly comprehend or understand or be able to decipher. Think about that. We create an AI. AI becomes AGI. AGI just says, I'll create a new language that no human ear can understand. And there you go. The timelines vary. Some researchers think AGI is 15 to 25 years away. Others think it's a heck of a lot earlier, more like 2030. But you're hearing the warning signs is because the signs of AGI are already starting to show where that wasn't what they thought at the beginning. So it's not so much, air quoting, dangerous today. It's, of course, the fear of it becoming smarter than people. They made this movie. They made this movie before. It's called The Terminator. All jokes aside, and yeah, action, Schwarzenegger, blah, blah, blah, they made this movie.
1: The Nelson Ford Drive Home. 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

0: Lame in the Beaches right here on the bridge. Well, here's what's showcasing over at the Capitol as we're back at it for a new season. Starting Sunday, September 20th, Bahamas Industrial Sport and Sound Tour with Muriel Buckley. On Tuesday the 22nd, you got Le Petit à la Vue Cinema Quebec, The Wrong Husband from Capitol Films. You've got Elephant Mountain Literary Festival. That's taking place on October the 1st until Saturday, October the 3rd. And then Symphony of the Kootenays, the NOCS, on Sunday, October the 4th. All of the upcoming shows are at the Capitol Theater right now, capitoltheater.ca, including the Halloween concert for kids. So just, you know, food for thought. I know that we're not at the end of October yet, but you might want to snag tickets for that so that you can then tell the kids all about it. Build up the excitement.
1: 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We live here too. 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